0: It's time someone programmed you. It's time you learned. Love and lust, they both have four letters, but they're entirely different words.
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Tongue.

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So me said to him, you know what? Him say what? Me say,

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1: Американская фирма Transceptor Technology приступила к производству компьютеров персональный спутник.
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3: 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Jody Foster.
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The Zulu Nation, can you get funky?

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I'm starting our phone. 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Shut up. Listen, time star. 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
10: One Nation, under God, has turned into one nation under the influence of one drug.

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I'll laugh it through. Poverty may come to me, that's true, but what care I? I'll get by as long as I have you. I'll get by.

0: make it now. 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
0: On the contrary, says I've been

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0: 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And you got just what I need. 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
1: And baby, I want you to rub it on me.
0: I want you to give it to me. 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
1: Miss Take Billy, have the trumpet stand at as well, at 37 as well as in the introduction, the trumpet stand.
2: How about the very end? No, we don't need
1: it. We don't need it there.
2: Easier and swing a little more all the way through the first chorus, huh?
1: Stand by, rolling. E, 30,211, take 3.
2: One bar, ready? A 1, 2.
1: Cut. E, 30,211, take 4.
3: Just in time. What's up?
1: Cut. E, 30,211, take 5.
2: A 1, 2, 3.

Northwest Pennsylvania, she had sworn to maintain a certain fidelity. She would date occasionally, but merely as amusement. She would remain faithful. But lately, Waldo had

day, Waldo went to the supermarket to purchase Professor Strickland. He brought a mask container to a staple gun and a medium-sized cardboard box just right for a person of his build. He judged that with a minimum of jostling, he could ride quite comfortably. A few air holes, some water, a husband of night snacks, and it would probably be as good as going tourist. By Friday afternoon, Waldo was sent. He was thoroughly packed, and the post office had agreed to pick him up at 3 o'clock. He'd marked the package fragile, and as he sat curled up inside, resting on a foam rubber cushioning in the trough of the unit, he tried to picture the look of awe and happiness on Marcia's face as she opened the door, saw the package, tipped the deliverer, and then opened it to see her Waldo finally there in person. She would kiss him, and then maybe they could see a movie. If he'd only thought of this before,

Anna Klein, her very, very best friend, walked in through the porch screen door and into the kitchen. Oh God, it's absolutely morbid outside. I know what you mean. I feel all the heat. Marsha tightened the belt on her cotton robe with the silk underneath. Sheila ran her finger over some salt grains on the kitchen table, licked her finger and made a face. I'm supposed to be taking these salt pills, but they make me feel like throwing up. Marsha started to pat herself in the gym, an exercise she'd seen on television. God, don't even talk about that. She got up from the table and went to the sink where she picked up a bottle of pink and blue vitamins. Want one? Supposed to be better than steak. And then attempted to touch her nose. I don't think I'll ever touch

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I know what you mean. My God, he's like an octopus, hands all over the place. She gestured, raising her arms upward in defense. The thing is, after a while, you get tired.

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Now she was laughing very loudly. It was at this point that Mr. Jameson of the Clarence Darrow Post Office rang the doorbell of the large sticker covered frame house. When Marsha Bronson opened the door,

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She stared at the brown cardboard carton that sat in the middle of the room. "I don't know." Inside the package, Waldo quivered with excitement as he listened to the voices. Sheila ran her fingernail over the masking tape that ran down the center of the carton. "Why don't you look at the return address and see who it's from?" Waldo felt his heart beating. He could feel the vibrating footsteps. Marcia walked around the carton and read the ink scratched label. 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Waldo trembled with expectation. "Well, you might as well open it," said Sheila. Both of them tried to lift the stapled flap. Said Marcia. 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They tugged on the flap again. "My God, you need a power drill to get this thing open."

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She ran downstairs, and when she came back up, she had a large sheet metal cutter in her hand. "This is the best I could find," she said to her friend. "Here, you do it. I'm gonna die." She sank into a large fluffy couch and exhaled noisily. Sheila tried to make a slit between the masking tape and the end of the cardboard flap. The blade was too big and there wasn't enough room. "God damn this thing," she said to her friend exasperated. Then smiling, "I got an idea." "What?" said Roger. "Just watch," said Sheila, touching her finger to her head. Inside the package, Waldo was so transfixed with excitement that he barely breathed. His skin fell quickly from the heat, and he could feel his heart beat in his throat. It would be soon. Sheila stood quite upright and walked around to the other side of the package. Then she sank down to her knees, grasped the cutter by both handles, took a deep breath, and plunged the long blade through the middle of the package, through the masking tape, through the cardboard, through the cushioning, and right through the center of Waldo Jeffers' head, which split slightly and caused

Big women sure got something good. People that's crying about him and the neighborhood. Big leg women sure got something good.